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day, Potts Farm was a place to go. 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Y'all ain't listening to modern

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0: foggy out there this morning, and it was external, not internal. It is 5:30. It is the morning drive. Just getting it underway here on the new Kick Country 93.7, today's best country. Depending where you're driving, you'll notice it rather thick in some areas. Just give yourself a little bit of extra time. We've got our first check of traffic coming for you at the top of the hour. Nothing major to worry about at this hour. Just a couple reminders. They are starting that construction on the Queensway. That is over by Miami Drive. They're starting work that's going to actually be long-term. They're going to continue that through December as they look to upgrade and repair some water mains. So that is just one quick traffic note for you this morning. Weather-wise, we do have that fog that is out there, and mainly cloudy skies early on. Could see a thunderstorm around the lunch hour. Then we're just turning mainly sunny. It's going to be a warm one today. High 26, Humidex of 35.
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0: Give yourself just a little extra time out there this morning. It is a little foggy, especially some of those low-lying areas. Keep that in mind. Again, just a little bit of extra time. Blue Jays not playing last night. They start a three-game series against Cleveland tonight. Yeah, I got to say it's a big series considering that's the team they are chasing. Did lose a little ground last night because they weren't playing, but a number of teams were, and we'll talk more about that in a moment.
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0: Well, Boston, nice to the Jays. They beat Seattle last night, 9-8 in 10 innings, despite the fact Seattle had a huge lead at one point. So that means, and this really kind of puts the whole thing into perspective for the Blue Jays. They are only a game and a half back of Cleveland, but, you know, they stumble a little bit. They could fall a long way off the pace. Seattle going into the series with the Jays were only a game back of Toronto. They're now 5.5 games back of the pace. But again, the Jays heading into Cleveland with a chance to make some room, as they are a game and a half back of Cleveland with the three-game set starting later on tonight.
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0: got great news. The ace is back. We told you Hospice Georgina has a new lottery license, so it's time to catch the ace. The first draw for Catch the Ace Lottery will be held September 23rd, and ticket sales will begin September the 9th. We'll give you some more details of where you can buy them, but September 9th, those tickets will start to go on sale.
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0: kind of a theme for me when I was playing hockey growing up as a kid. 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
0: Never think as I'm good as I was or whatever. Tim Hicks, 551. Wee bit of fog out there this morning. 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

0: look at that. It is the end of August, and yes, the calendar turns over today. A birthday this month?
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6: If your birthday's in September, just cancel it because I'm making it about me.
7: Hey, it's my birthday in September. I'm having a little party in the middle of September. Do you know who else is born in September? Everyone. You know, have the wherewithal to have a birthday in December to stand out a little bit.
8: What's the point of even being born in September? Like, September? Really? What's even going on in September? Like, it's just an irrelevant month to be born in. Like, who actually cares about September?
1: And there you have it. A group of chatty content creators complaining about your September birthday, but somehow you're the insufferable one.
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2: From the Skywards News Center, I'm Rafael Torres. The town of Newmarket is adding new traffic safety improvements to 14 community safety zones, including speed signs, flexible bollards, new pavement markings, and other measures. The changes are designed to encourage drivers to slow down and make roads safer for pedestrians, cyclists, and motorists. The town is also reminding drivers to be extra careful in school zones as students return to school. A flood outlook is in effect for the Lake Simcoe watershed, with 30 to 50 millimeters of rain possible and higher amounts during thunderstorms. The rain could cause flooding in low-lying areas, water on roads, and quickly rising water levels in local rivers and streams. Residents are urged to stay away from waterways and keep children and pets away from rivers and streams today and tomorrow. East Gwillimbury is celebrating the opening of its new Help Park today from 3 to 9 p.m. The free celebration will feature family-friendly activities, live entertainment, program demonstrations, a vendor market, a concert, and an outdoor movie. Residents are invited to come explore the new park and enjoy an evening of activities with the community. From the Skywards News Center, I'm Rafael Torres.
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3: We have a fog advisory in effect, but it will improve later this morning. Today, we have a high of 28 with a 30% chance of showers and the risk of a thunderstorm. Overnight tonight, we have a low of 18 with a 40% chance of showers and the risk of a thunderstorm. Tomorrow, a high of 28 with a 60% chance of showers and the risk of a thunderstorm. Overnight, we have a low of 17 with a 60% chance of rain. And Thursday, a high of 26 with a 30% chance of showers. Overnight, we have a low of 16 with cloudy periods. 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I'm Antonia Altabonte.
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4: Fog is pretty widespread this morning and thick in very many areas, so the official advice is if you can, wait a little bit and let some of that burn off before you do head out onto the roads. If you are out on the roads now, the 404 is actually in pretty good shape, at least for the moment, not seeing anything to slow you there. Highway 48 moving well for the time being. Highway 47 is issue and volume free in and out of Uxbridge. Don't forget about the detour in the Sutton area, though. That is High Street. Between West and Burke, you will have to use North Street instead. 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I'm Spencer Costin.
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0: We're carrying on. Here we are. We're rolling along. It is, oh my goodness, already. I was going to say the last week of August, but sort of started out that way. And we're into September the 1st already. It is the morning drive with Dan on the New K Country 93.7, today's best country. So kids getting ready to go back to school. Listen, following up on all the celebrations of Dolly Parton after her passing. And again, just a great show, Honky Tonk Time Machine, on Sunday with Dolly's 25 number one songs. But there is going to be a celebration, an official celebration through the estate of Dolly. And the interesting thing is, this was actually something that was supposed to happen this past January, January of 2026. And the idea was Dolly wanted to celebrate her 80th birthday. And it was scheduled for January, but unfortunately she was dealing with some health issues, so they had to cancel the plans. But her estate now says, hey, we're going to do this. And they were going to call it Dolly Fest, and they will do that. And it will be a celebration of her lifetime and over two weekends in Nashville and in London. So Dolly was originally supposed to host and perform. Others, I guess, will be asked to do that now. And her estate is not discouraging any other celebrations. They just say, we're going to do this. We're going to follow through with what she had hoped to do. And they'll be doing that in 2027. Now, we mentioned this story yesterday, that in Nashville, there was a petition, and it sounds like they wanted to rename the airport in Nashville. However, it's not as easy as just going, okay, well, we'll just change the name. They say it could cost up to $10 million for a full rebrand to Dolly Parton International Airport, because you'd have to change signs, merchandise, the shuttle bus decals, uniforms, contracts, leases, and government documents. Also, under the Nashville law, you're supposed to be dead for 2 years and make a significant contribution to the airport authority or aviation in Middle Tennessee. So the idea of renaming the Nashville airport to Dolly Parton International Airport might be on hold for a bit.
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0: Josh Stump, it is 6:20. Here we go. Tuesday morning. It is the morning drive with Dan. And again, if you are out there on that drive, you don't have to stay home or anything, but give yourself a little bit of extra time because fog can be a little heavier in areas. And I was told by scientists, and you know scientists know, that the fog actually gets a little thicker just before it burns off. So as we continue through the morning, keep that in mind.
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0: That's sort of like the way you get up after a big party the night before, and you know, it gets a little thicker just before it finally does burn off. Sometimes not until late in the afternoon.
2: You boys ever met a
0: not the case with the fog, though. Jason Aldean, 6:21.

Hey, happy Tuesday, and what we got going on our Facebook page today? Well, let's tell you, shall we? We do have a bit of a nutty meme for you this morning. Also, we are asking, it's September the 1st, and, you know, kind of doing that look back in summer, although it's very summer-like weather for this week. But, you know, we're looking back. We're making that transition as we start to approach fall. Next week, the kids back at school, et cetera, et cetera. And looking back, we're just wondering, what's the song of the summer for you? Let us know. Leave your answer on our Facebook page at K Country 93.7 FM. Also, we, of course, have a mind-bender question. 64% of people say going here is stressful. Where is it stressful that people are going? And I guess, why are they going there if it's stressful? That might lead you to an answer. Anyway, leave that answer at the Facebook page. And the answer to yesterday's question, 5 to 5.7% of Canadians are listed as having this. What is it? Believe it or not, 5 to 5.7% of Canadians have $1 million. I do not fall into the 5 to 5.7% of Canadians, just to let you know. Here's Luke Combs, 626. How many of us really do?

0: by me if I was using a new soap, Mountain Dew soap. Yeah, as of today, Walmart, I don't know if it's in Canada. I think it's just online you might be able to buy it. But Walmart, and this is serious, is selling a Mountain Dew soap. It is made by Duke Canyon. Now, how is that? Duke Canyon, there's a name for you. Anyway, that Walmart's selling this thing online as of today while supplies last through the month of September. It's bold citrus and good times, although somebody said that they had tried it and it smelled sort of like paint.
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0: Suddenly you're standing there and people get thirsty. Man, I don't know why. I got a craving for Mountain Dew. What's that you're wearing? Mountain Dew? I'm not that thirsty.

0: I don't know why. I always think of Chekhov from Star Trek when I hear that. I think of nuclear vessels. Garth Brooks. 6:33. I don't know. The coffee hasn't kicked in yet. That's the problem. I got to sip some more coffee here this morning. So just taking a look, we were talking about the Dolly Parton tributes, and there will be a number of them, I'm sure, in the coming days. But the true celebration of a lifetime, from which was going to be called Dolly Fest, which had been scheduled for January 2026, is now going to be held in 2027, a couple of weekends, one in Nashville and in London. And this is all part of the plans that Dolly had to celebrate her 80th birthday. But unfortunately, because of health issues, she wasn't able to host and perform. So they're going to put this together for 2027. But as the estate of Dolly has said, the Dolly people, Team Dolly, I think they call them, they said, hey, anybody wants to have a celebration, that's fine. They're not going to say anything about that or prevent that. But this is what they have planned. And we did mention also about the airport plans, and they may be on hold in Nashville just because of the cost and because of the rules that are in place. But a lot of people reacting to the loss of Dolly and the loss of one of the veterans who's been there, who broke down the doors, one of the artists who's been around. And on TikTok, this one person said, you know, they're now worried looking at others.
1: They took Dolly from us. Reba, wherever you are, honey, I need you in bubble wrap. I need the doors locked. I need your helmets on. Get back inside the house. Don't no concerts. No errands. Don't even go check the mail. We lost Dolly. I cannot emotionally afford to lose you too. Get back inside the house.
0: I guess that means he really doesn't want her going back to the rodeo at all.
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0: Apparently, they are planning to begin testing electric air taxis in Florida by the end of 2026. 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

0: Jason Aldean, so what is your song of the summer? We always kind of gravitate towards one or two songs. It might be a couple of songs. Let us know on our Facebook page at K Country 93.7 FM. I'm interested to see what, you know, really caught people's attention during the summer. I mean, officially, the summer still continues. In fact, right through until mid-September. And then, you know, obviously the equinox and all that stuff. But the meteorological start of the fall is September 1st. And today happens to be September the 1st. So we're interested to see what was your song of the summer. Again, leave your answers for us on our Facebook page at K Country 93.7
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2: A very foggy start does continue out there this morning, and we are dealing with our first problem on the 404 headed southbound as well. Just after the Ravenshoe area, as you hop onto the 404, there is a collision creating volume back to the on-ramp, but otherwise, once you get past that problem, things are moving quite well. Highway 48 is in good shape for now, and nothing to slow you on Highway 47 aside from road conditions themselves, but if you spot something else, tell us toll-free at 1-833-NOW-SLOW. The CNE is the place to be. 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Let's go to the X, August 21st to September 7th. And that's the latest traffic. I'm Spencer Costin.
0: Good start to Go Transit. Taking a look quickly at what's happening on the lines. And it looks like everybody is clear. We've got good service on the Richmond Hill, Barrie, and the Stouffville lines here this morning. So, what do we got going on weather-wise? Well, we do have that fog that is a little thicker in some areas. It'll start to burn off fairly quickly, though. Then we got clouds, then some sunny breaks, then the risk of a thunderstorm heading into the lunch hour, and then we're turning mainly sunny, and it is going to be warm today. We do have a yellow advisory right now for the fog. This afternoon, we're getting up to 26 with a humidex of 35 degrees. Right now outside the studios, it's 20 with the humidex at 23. It is 20 in Barrie, Newmarket, Orillia, 21 in Uxbridge, and 20 degrees in Holland Landing.
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0: Well, our street team is actually on the road today. They are heading up to Thunder Bay. Brandy's oldest daughter is off to Lakehead in Thunder Bay. So they had a request, and we're going to give them that request right now. It's Luke Bryan. Drink a beer. But, Guy, you're driving for later. Later, please tell me. 6:55.

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1: From the Skywards News Center, I'm Raphael Torres. The town of Newmarket is adding new traffic safety improvements to 14 community safety zones, including speed signs, flexible bollards, new pavement markings, and other measures. The changes are designed to encourage drivers to slow down and make roads safer for pedestrians, cyclists, and motorists. The town is also reminding drivers to be extra careful in school zones as students return to school. A flood outlook is in effect for the Lake Simcoe watershed, with 30 to 50 millimeters of rain possible and higher amounts during thunderstorms. The rain could cause flooding in low-lying areas, water on roads, and quickly rising water levels in local rivers and streams. Residents are urged to stay away from waterways and keep children and pets away from rivers and streams today and tomorrow. East Gwillimbury is celebrating the opening of its new Help Park today from 3 to 9 p.m. The free celebration will feature family-friendly activities, live entertainment, program demonstrations, a vendor market, a concert, and an outdoor movie. Residents are invited to come explore the new park and enjoy an evening of activities with the community. From the Skywards News Center, I'm Raphael Torres.
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2: We have a fog advisory in effect, but it will improve later this morning. Today, we have a high of 28 with a 30% chance of showers and the risk of a thunderstorm. Overnight tonight, we have a low of 18 with a 40% chance of showers and the risk of a thunderstorm. Tomorrow, a high of 28 with a 60% chance of showers and the risk of a thunderstorm. Overnight, we have a low of 17 with a 60% chance of rain. And Thursday, a high of 26 with a 30% chance of showers. Overnight, we have a low of 16 with cloudy periods. 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
3: A very foggy start continues, and please watch for that problem on the 404 headed southbound after you hop on from Ravenshoe. There is a collision there creating some hefty volume. By the time you get down to Queensville Side Road, things are moving better again, and the only other thing you have to watch for is some brief volume in and around the Vivian area. It's, again, very brief, and of course, the foggy road conditions are not helping us either. There's only one more area with any slowdowns. That's going to be from just below Finch down to the DVP, though that area is to be expected. Highway 48 continues to move well for the time being and not showing any slowdowns or issues on Highway 47 in or out of Uxbridge. If you spot something else, tell us toll free at 1-833-NOW-SLOW. 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And that's the latest traffic. I'm Spencer Costin.
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0: 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Bailey Zimmerman certainly does.
1: The reason I wanted to write a song called Chevy Silverado is because when I was 16, I bought my grandpa's 2005 white crew cab short bed Chevy Silverado, and I went everywhere in that truck. I grew up in that truck. I got my heart broke for the first time. I fell in love for the first time in that truck. I lived my life in that truck, and I think that's why it's so special to me, and also because my grandpa's not with us anymore, and he was one of my best friends. So Chevy Silverado means everything to me.
0: Well, if you're filling up a Chevy Silverado or another vehicle, get ready to pay a little more. 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

So just checking out gas prices. The last one I have for going fuels was $156.7. Let us know on our ICD insurance text line what the cheapest gas prices you've seen. 905-989-0937. Where's the cheapest gas here this morning before those gas prices start going up before Labor Day weekend? Yeah. A couple of factors. Obviously, what's going on in the Middle East, but also it's the expiration of the federal fuel tax relief, which came into effect in April. It is expected to, we're not quite sure, but the federal government hasn't indicated that they won't change their plans. It is expected that the gas prices will go up because that fuel tax relief will end as of September 9th. So we'll have to wait and see, but that is going to obviously hike up gas prices even more. So a lot of people going out and looking for cheaper gas today. So again, just if you could please let us know. Cheapest gas. ICD insurance text line is 905-989-0937. We'll pass it along to everybody, and hopefully you can save a couple of bucks. Check out our Facebook page this morning. We're asking you, with it turning over to September the 1st, what is your song of the summer? Or maybe songs. What music resonated with you this summer? Let us know on the Facebook page. Also, we've got a nutty meme for you. And, oh yes, we have that mindbender question. 64% of people say going here is stressful. Maybe it's a gas pump these days. But let us know what you think by leaving your answer on the Facebook page, where you'll find the answer to yesterday's question. And this was an interesting question. 5 to 5.7% of Canadians listed as having this. All kinds of great answers. But the answer is $1 million. So 5 to 5% of Canadians have at least $1 million. Which allows them to go to the gas pumps. Sully Burrow, 722.

0: Rachel Dickerson right there, 731. It is the morning drive. Sun's trying to pop through here, and it looks like we do have a little bit of fog that is still burning off here. So do keep that in mind. Hang on, there's something going on outside of our door here. So noticing somebody walking through the parking lot. It looked like they were closing it off, but it looks like it's still open at the Glenwoods Plaza. Just somebody walking through with like a police tape or something like that. We'll investigate that and see what's going on out there. Hopefully nothing too serious, but if there's a parking issue, we will let you know about that. The Blue Jays heading off to Cleveland. They had the night off last night and lost a little bit of ground because other teams were playing. Texas managed to shave a half a game off. They are a game and a half back of Cleveland as well because they beat Oakland. Baltimore beating Colorado. So they are now just half a game back of Cleveland for that final wild card playoff spot. And remember, Seattle came into town. They were just a game back of the Blue Jays. Well, they're now 5.5 back off the pace after losing another one. They lost 3 straight to the Jays and then lost to Boston last night 9-8, despite the fact that they were leading quite substantially early in the game. So it just kind of puts things into perspective as the Jays take on Cleveland, win, and hey, yeah, you're golden because you're really, you're setting the pace for that wild card playoff chase as we get into our last month of the baseball season, but lose and you can fall off the pace very, very quickly as Seattle has found out, and Detroit as well. They've fallen off. So, we got our fingers crossed. Maybe it's a good weekend. Hopefully it is with, 3 games set against Cleveland. Speaking of the weekend, the holiday weekend, just taking a look at the weather forecast, and you never want to jinx it, but fingers are crossed because right now it's looking pretty good. It is going to be warm for the next couple of days. The humidex is going to be pretty high, and then it's going to cool off a bit. Actually, very comfortable looking holiday weekend at this point. Friday, Saturday, Sunday, we're looking at sun cloud, more sun on Saturday, and temperatures around 23 degrees. A little bit of a humidex, but comfortable, definitely comfortable. So keep the fingers crossed that that holiday weekend is going to look just as good when we talk about it on Friday. And speaking of which, again, we are going to be on a holiday on Monday. So back to our regular scheduled programming on Tuesday. Make sure you're tuned in the rest of the week. We got lots of stuff coming up. In fact, tomorrow we are going to start another giveaway for the Misty City Music Festival. So stay tuned for details on that tomorrow morning and through the rest of the day on Wednesday on the Rodeo with Elle. Just another set of tickets to give away to our listeners.
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0: hockey sticks. Yeah. Gretchen Wilson. So, we do have a holiday weekend coming up, and, you know, I do like to get a little extra sleep on the weekends when I can, and apparently it's very good for me. Sleeping in on the weekend could help reduce blood pressure risks. Sleeping an extra hour, 27 minutes, according to this recent, well, I don't want to say study, but this recent report. It was a Korean university that took a look at 41,000 adults. What they found was that anybody who slept in a little longer, an hour, 27 minutes longer on the weekend, had a 9% less likely chance of having high blood pressure. The study's author, Dr. Nawan Lee, said getting some extra sleep on the weekend may give the body a chance to recover and reduce some of that stress. Well, if that's the case, I'll talk to you on Monday after I get off work on Friday.
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0: Although thinking about that, that may increase the stress with people yelling at you to get up, right?

0: Oh, Ringling, 7:45. It is the morning drive with Dan on the New K Country 93.7. Today's best country. Some changes for GO Transit for the rail lines. They have ended their seasonal service to places like Wonderland, where they usually step up extra trains, and making a couple of adjustments as well on the Barrie and the Stouffville lines, and that's going to affect some of the weekend train service. Actually, some weekday train service as well, especially on that Stouffville line. So if you are using it, get used to, you know, you've been getting used to all the extra trains. There are some changes, and they are just readjusting after FIFA and, of course, the CNE on right now. So some trips will not be running. They get routes 65, 68, and 71. There'll be bus replacements on portions of those. So keep that in mind. If you do use GO Transit, there's nothing worse than, oh, yeah, my train, oh, it's not here. What do you mean? You know, and it's been a routine for a number of people here during the summer, but they're making those seasonal adjustments. So your best bet really is to go to GoTransit.com to get all the latest. And we'll check that out in a moment. Right now, let's find out what's going on the roads.
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2: There is still that problem on the 404 southbound after you hop on from Woodbine. It's got volume back up towards the on-ramp. That collision will be moving better by the time you get down to Queensville Side Road, but we see more volume afterwards starting as you get down past Davis Drive, passing Vivian. Things are improving by the time you get to St. John's Side Road, and then you've got an easy drive all the way down to Finch. Finch to the DVP, of course, has begun its usual morning buildup. As for Highway 48, that continues to impress. Not seeing any problems or slowdowns on Highway 47 in or out of Uxbridge. Just remember to drive according to any road conditions if there is any lingering fog for you. And actually getting word of one other problem now, a collision on Lake Ridge Road just below Scugog Line 8. Doesn't appear to be causing much in the way of any delays, but should still be aware it's there. Adventure is closer than you think. Hike, bike, boat, and explore Georgina this summer. Only an hour from Toronto and a world away from ordinary. Visit exploregeorgina.ca. And that's the latest traffic. I'm Spencer Costin.
0: Well, you mentioned that GO Transit is going to be making some changes. So as you get into the weekend and back into that regular routine, you may want to find out the new times for some of those trains departing and arriving, both on that Barrie line and the Stouffville line. As far as this morning's concerned, it's good service reported on the Richmond Hill Barrie and the Stouffville lines. So otherwise, we've got the sun poking through right now, and we do have a little bit of sunshine here this morning. It is still a risk of having some thunderstorm activity around the noon hour. Just taking a look to see the latest. But, yeah, around 11, 12 o'clock, there is certainly the chance that we could see some thunderstorm activity. Otherwise, it's going to clear off, and we're looking at plenty of sunshine through the afternoon hours. And warm today. That humidity is going to start building in again. We've got a high today of 26 with a humidex of 35 degrees. Right now, outside the studios, we are sitting at 20 degrees with a slight humidex of 23 in the town of Georgina. It is 19 in Barrie, 20 in Newmarket, Orillia. Uxbridge is at 21 and 20 degrees right now in Holland Landing.
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1: From the Skywards News Center, I'm Raphael Torres. The town of Newmarket is adding new traffic safety improvements to 14 community safety zones, including speed signs, flexible bollards, new pavement markings, and other measures. The changes are designed to encourage drivers to slow down and make roads safer for pedestrians, cyclists, and motorists. The town is also reminding drivers to be extra careful in school zones as students return to school. A flood outlook is in effect for the Lake Simcoe watershed, with 30 to 50 millimeters of rain possible and higher amounts during thunderstorms. The rain could cause flooding in low-lying areas, water on roads, and quickly rising water levels in local rivers and streams. Residents are urged to stay away from waterways and keep children and pets away from rivers and streams today and tomorrow. East Gwillimbury is celebrating the opening of its new Help Park today from 3 to 9 p.m. The free celebration will feature family-friendly activities, live entertainment, program demonstrations, a vendor market, a concert, and an outdoor movie. Residents are invited to come explore the new park and enjoy an evening of activities with the community. From the Skywards News Center, I'm Raphael Torres.
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2: We have a fog advisory in effect, but it will improve later this morning. Today, we have a high of 28 with a 30% chance of showers and the risk of a thunderstorm.

0: Overnight tonight, we have a low of 18 with a 40% chance of showers and the risk of a thunderstorm. Tomorrow, a high of 28 with a 60% chance of showers and the risk of a thunderstorm. Overnight, we have a low of 17 with a 60% chance of rain. And Thursday, a high of 26 with a 30% chance of showers. Overnight, we have a low of 16 with cloudy periods. 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
4: Still watching a few problems on major morning routes. The westbound 403 at Highway 6 North has a stall to avoid in the right-hand lane. The 400 northbound past Aurora Road dealing with a stall as well, once again located in the right lane. And the 404 southbound at Woodbine has that vehicle fire present. That's in the right lane. 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

0: Taylor Swift, well, if you knew Travis Kelce, you knew he's going back to training camp, right? Well, there's some conversation about how Taylor's feeling about her new husband going back to play in the NFL. 8:10 here on the Morning Drive. Now, it's all speculation. That's the thing, though, is people say, oh, this person said that Taylor Swift is frustrated that Travis Kelce returned to training camp shortly after their honeymoon. Well, yeah, that's what NFL players do. They got to be ready for the season. So who knows? It could be somebody thinking one thing and it's something totally different. You can't tell me Taylor Swift did not realize he's going to go back to training camp, you know, shortly after their honeymoon. Just the timing of it. That's the way it was. Anyway, it's all speculation or rumor at that point. I just want to follow up on that story I was talking about where they were looking at sleeping in extra on the weekend. So I reviewed the study that they were doing, or the research, I guess, more of a study, where they looked at 4,100 adults. They were followed by Korean university students, and they were looking at the effects of sleeping in a bit extra on the weekends. And they said, if you sleep in a little extra, say an hour or 27 minutes longer on the weekend, that can lower your risk of high blood pressure. So, okay, I was joking about, oh, maybe, you know, wake me up on the Monday when I finish work on the Friday. Well, that's bad for you. Uh-huh. So, you get a 9% less chance of having high blood pressure if you get that extra hour or 27 minutes of sleep. And Dr. Nguyen Le, who is a study author, said getting that extra sleep gives your body a chance to recover, and that helps reduce the stress. But it's all in moderation, because if you get too much, it actually is worse for your body. More than 4 hours of extra sleep on the weekend is bad because it increases the risk of high blood pressure, because it is disrupting that internal clock and gives you sleep irregularity. So there you go. I will keep that in mind and be aiming for an extra hour, 27 minutes of sleep on the weekend. And here's what's happening, Georgina. Share your feedback on the 2027 Town of Georgina budget through the online survey or chat with staff at in-person opportunities. 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It's coming up Saturday, September the 12th. 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And Georgina has some great events coming up. 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

crazy, crazy, crazy. Speaking of which, just somebody sent me a note, and they're saying that Erik Karlsson, the defenseman, former Ottawa Senator, Las Vegas Golden Knight, and now Pittsburgh Penguin defenseman, is probably heading to the Toronto Maple Leafs. So it's a rumor at this point, but they said, in their words, where there's a lot of smoke, there could be some fire. And that's what they are predicting. Anyway, yes, that is just coming across. It, nothing official yet, but people already starting to gear up for the NHL. I want to enjoy this summer-like weather. How is that? And enjoy some Blue Jay action. They're in Cleveland tonight as they face the team they're trying to chase down for a wild-card playoff spot. Win this one. You know, if they sweep this one, certainly in a lot better position. However, you know, the other side, the downside, and that could happen as well. But some exciting baseball as we get into the month of September. Okay, what do we got going on our Facebook page today? A couple of things. One is we are asking you, speaking of, you know, people talking about the NHL and fall arriving, we kind of turn the page on summer, I guess, literally in the calendar, going to September 1st today. And we're asking you, looking back, songs that resonated with you during the summer months. What songs were those? What ones songs, you know, really stuck out for you? It could be a song or songs. Let us know what you think as far as songs were concerned. I mean, you got to look at Choosing Texas by Ella Langley. Just setting all kinds of new records for that song, staying on the charts for as long as it has, you know. And is that the song? Is that the song that stuck out with you for the summer? Let us know. Anyway, leave your answers on our Facebook page at K Country 93.7 FM. Also, do have a fun meme for you. A little nutty today. And, of course, we have a mind-bender question. 64% of people say giving or going here is stressful. Saying it wrong is stressful, too. But 64% of people say going here is stressful. Where do you think people are going? Let us know on the Facebook page. Answer to yesterday's question, and it surprised me when I saw the numbers, but it's true. They are stats. 5 to 5.7% of Canadians listed as having this, and that is $1 million. Yeah, may need it for the price of gas. It's expected to go up as of Labor Day.

0: Well, they'll be booting and scooting and all kinds of things here coming up at the Misty City Music Festival. That is just around the corner, September 18th to the 20th, and it's taking place in Niagara Falls. And, of course, we've been giving away some tickets. Last week, it was tickets off to Chris Stapleton, and this week, we'll be giving more tickets away to the Misty City Music Festival. Stay tuned. We'll have more details for you tomorrow, and we'll tee things up for a Friday giveaway. Looking forward to that. Of course, Brooks and Dunn will be the headliners on Sunday. Avery Anna's going to be there. Haley Benedict, Andrew Hyatt. Saturday, John Party, Dustin Lynch, Lone Star, and Carter Faith. That's a great lineup as well. Jake Owen on Friday, Dylan Marlowe, and Blake Witten, who was just added a short time ago. So, Kelly Nestlin was our first winner. Someone will be our second winner of a pair of tickets, and stay tuned for that. Again, we'll have more details for you coming up tomorrow.
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0: Hi, Valley. Hi, how are you? 843. Speaking of hi, how are you? I believe that Carolyn Grassi may be on the line. Is that correct? Not yet. No.
1: Good morning.
0: There she is. It is Carolyn Grassi. How are you?
1: I'm great, thank you. How are you today?
0: Good. It's celebrity day, so you're the celebrity.
1: Wow.
0: Did Rob hear that?
1: He didn't hear that. Let's not tell him.
0: Oh, shoot. I was going to say, I really wanted him to hear that.
1: So, oh, no. Don't tell him.
0: Okay. Yeah, we don't want to.
1: Even better.
0: We don't want to upset him. No. Reason we're talking is a very good cause. It's the second annual Harvest Dinner. Now, that's coming up in October, so it's well in advance. But you're looking for sponsors and different things, any way that people can help out. So what is the best way? Is it sponsorship?
1: Yes, we have been really fortunate where we've already sold out of tickets for the dinner, which is great because people know it's a good time. So now we are focusing on sponsorships and silent auction items. The Good Food Collective is not funded by anything, so we have to fundraise all year. And we started last year having a dinner, which was really successful and helped us raise money for about 50% of our groceries for the year. And this year we want to raise some more.
0: Now, can you explain what the difference is between the Good Food Collective and the Georgina Food Pantry?
1: Yes. The Good Food Collective is made up of three partners that are all nonprofits. It's Roots Connecting Communities, Community Living Georgina, and Georgina Food Pantry. So all three of us got together just over 5 years ago to create this collective where we started serving takeout and sit-down meals, and it has grown now to where last year we did 7,500 meals and over 10,000 food items in the community.
0: Wow. So these are the meals that we talk about on Wednesdays. Is that correct?
1: Yes. Yeah. That's the Wednesday meals at the Link. It's a pay what you can lunch, and we offer a takeout option as well if you want to reserve a lunch. We bring in community groups a couple of times a month. So anybody that has a group that services Georgina or Northern York region is welcome to have a table for free and just talk about what their services are and how they can benefit, you know, our residents. We have a great opportunity to meet people that you'd never know before. We've made tons of new friends. Community Living helps with all the cooking and the setup and a lot of the announcements. Food Pantry contributes to some of the food. York Region Food Network come once a month and has a great food market for people to get affordable groceries, and Roots provides transportation for people to get there.
0: So in some ways, does this dinner help take a little bit of the stigma off? Because I know people talk about going to the food pantry and there's, you see them looking around going, is anybody see me coming in here? Where this is a little more, I guess, inclusive or?
1: Oh, absolutely. With the dinner, what we try and do is fundraise, but we also made sure, Dan, like the tickets were $50. So it's not a gala. It was a dinner. It's just an opportunity for people to get together and really learn about what we're doing and contribute to us at other times during the year as well. So it really was important to us to make sure that the people that wanted to come could come. So we have some people in the town sponsor tables for other people to be able to be there as well. Some of our regular diners, which is kind of nice.
0: So if you are looking at a sponsorship, there's different levels?
1: There's lots of different levels. So we have three partnership sponsors already, which is great. We have dessert from Homestead Orchards. We have people contributing to that. We use all local vendors. So All Reasons Party Rentals. And now we're looking for people to help us out with grocery sponsorships. So if you were so inclined to donate a grocery gift card for any of the local grocery stores, because that's where we do most of our shopping, that would be great. For silent auction items, we're just asking anybody to donate goods and services from local organizations and local stores because we want to continue to support them. So if you have a business but it's not a tangible item and you want to buy a gas card for us or a grocery gift card, that'd be great.
0: Right. It would go obviously a long way. Now, how can they contact you?
1: They can contact me through, it's just Carolyn at Roots. cc.org, or they can call Roots, or they can go on any of our social pages, the Good Food Collectives on Instagram and Facebook, where they could come to the Link on Wednesday for lunch and talk to me there.
0: Well, it is a great initiative coming up October 23rd. And as you say, it's sold out as far as tickets are concerned at the Link, but you can help out through sponsorship.
1: Absolutely. We would love to highlight any local businesses or people that want to contribute. It would be great.
0: Well, it is a great initiative, and you still are the star, by the way, in the house. But
1: I'll take it. For the first day of the month, I'll take it.
0: See, you have a good face for television as opposed to, you know, someone else in that. I just have to get him back because that's what he always says.
1: Oh, I know. He always tells you have a face for radio.
0: Yeah, I keep telling him. I wasn't television. We had great makeup artists. That's all.
1: Aw.
0: Listen, thanks again for your time. And again,
1: you're welcome.
0: Thank you for giving back to the community.
1: Oh, and thank you for helping us promote it. We appreciate it.
0: Okay, take care.
1: Take care. Bye-bye.
0: Bye. That is Carolyn Grossi, the star of the show in the Grossi home. And she is talking about the second annual Harvest Dinner. So, again, the tickets are sold, but you can help out with the sponsorship if you have a local company and maybe help out with the grocery costs. But you can contact her. 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
3: Still waiting to hear that vehicle fire has cleared from the 404 southbound at Woodbine, but otherwise it's just intermittent volume briefly around Bloomington, and then you'll find another problem. It looks like on the northbound side there could be lending to some of that volume, but it doesn't appear to be causing any northbound delays. You've got some more volume between Elgin Mills and 16th further down, and then Finch to the DVP has the usual bunching up. Highway 48 is in good shape for the time being, and Highway 47 remains clear in and out of Uxbridge, and no other problems to mention at this time. If you spot something else, tell us toll free at 1-833-NOW-SLOW. 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And that's the latest traffic. I'm Spencer Costin.
0: Good service reported in on the Richmond Hill, the Barrie, and the Stouffville lines this morning. But we want to remind everybody that they are now making some seasonal adjustments. And there will be some adjustments on the weekday and, weeknight and weekday lines for Barrie and Stouffville. So if you've been used to the trains as they've been leaving and arriving, you know, over the summer, you may want to check the schedules again. GoTransit.com is the place to do that. Gorgeous day. And you know what? They changed the forecast. They've modified it. It originally looked like we could see or at least there was a risk of a thunderstorm around the noon hour, but that has been taken out of the forecast. Now looking for a mixture of sun and cloud at points, and it is going to be warm. We're looking at that temperature to continue to climb to around 26 with a humidex of 35 degrees later on this afternoon. Currently sitting at 20 with a humidex of 22 in Georgina, 20 in Barrie, 21 in Newmarket. It is 20 in Orillia, Uxbridge, and also in Holland Landing.
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1: Today we have a high of 28 with a 30% chance of rain and the risk of a thunderstorm. Overnight tonight we have a low of 18 with a 40% chance of showers and the risk of a thunderstorm. Tomorrow a high of 28 with a 60% chance of showers and the risk of a thunderstorm. Overnight we have a low of 17 with a 60% chance of rain. And Thursday a high of 26 with a 30% chance of showers. Overnight we have a low of 16 with cloudy periods. Weather is brought to you by SMB Keswick Motors, serving Georgina since 1972 from the corner of Queensway and Glenwoods. Tell them Big Daddy sent you. And that's your K-Country weather. I'm Antonia Altabonte.
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Morning Drive with Dan on the new K Country 93.7, today's best country. Thank you to Carolyn Grossi for joining us. She just dropped me a note to say somebody already heard the interview and they've stepped up to do a sponsorship. If you are interested, go to info@goodfoodcollective.ca. It's a great event, October the 23rd. Sold out for tickets, but lots of opportunities for sponsorships, especially food, you know, even a gas card, helping them collect all the different things for that night that's coming up October 23rd. So it is September the 1st already. Man, I tell you, it just zipped by. But it is a beautiful day, and we've got summer-like weather here this week. Here's a quiz, though. I just found a quick September quiz for you. September, one of only 4 months with exactly how many days? 28, 29, 30, or 31? If you said 30, you get yourself a gold star. There you go. And somewhere we put the gold stars. I don't know. Someone's locked them away. We'll find them for you. September is named after the Latin word septum. What does septum mean? Does it mean eight, harvest, autumn? No, it means seven. Oh, there you go. What else we got here? The official birthstone for September. I have no idea. I don't have a birthstone. I can't even know. I don't know my birthstone from the month that I was born in. But here are your options. Opal, ruby, emerald, or sapphire. The official birthstone for September. Somewhere out there right now, someone's yelling at the phone or the radio going, sapphire! Well, you're right. Sapphire is the correct answer for that. Another one, I don't really know the zodiac signs. I mean, I know my own, but zodiac sign that typically begins in September following Virgo, it is Libra. So there you go. And apparently, if September 1st falls on a Tuesday, what day of the week will September 30th fall on? It would be a Wednesday. I guess it's one of those mathematical equations, which, I tap out pretty easy and pretty quickly on those. But happy September. We're here. What a gorgeous day, too. Ooh.

0: So September 1st, we're asking you to look back your song or songs of the summer. It's apparently been a great summer for Mary Beth from our street team. Mary Beth with 5 songs that she loved this summer. Safe Place to Break by Megan Patrick. Rocky Mountain Low by Corey Kent and Coy Wetzel. Brunette by Tucker Wetmore. Time's Tickin' by Justin Moore. And Turn This Truck Around by Jordan Davis. Hey, what was your favorite song or songs? 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

Well, if you do get dirty, you can clean up with Mountain Dew soap. That's right. Walmart is selling in the U.S. and online, as of today, Mountain Dew soap. It's made by a company called Duke Canyon. How's that for being tough? Duke Canyon. You got the Duke Canyon soap. Anyway, it is bold citrus and good times. They say it smells like lemon and eucalyptus. So it doesn't necessarily smell exactly like Mountain Dew, but kind of close. You buy it in a 12-pack. They got body wash and a pack of soap. And I don't think it's any coincidence that they recently released a new flavor called Mango Pineapple Punch. So they're still in the news, except this time they're selling soap. So can you imagine? That used to be the threat, right? Your parents? I tell you, use a dirty mouth and we'll wash your mouth out with soap. Could I have some of the Mountain Dew soap?

0: Yeah, people breaking world records all the time with these different things. I saw this one. Guy balanced 254 toilet paper rolls on his head. This guy, David Rush, this is what he does for a living. He tries to break all these records. Anyway, he had 254 rolls of toilet paper on his head. So does that mean he had the toilet paper on it as well? And even if he didn't, that's a costly venture when you figure it's probably about $368 Canadian.
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0: Maybe it was only one ply. I don't know. Cheaper that way. Luke Combs, 925 on the drive.

hear from me. Hey, listen, they are in town. As a matter of fact, they're staying on this side of the border for a little while there at the Port Perry Fair. Coming up this Friday, they'll be there at 8 o'clock. You can get tickets. It's also a double bill, and it's the first time I believe that they've done a Friday night concert, but it'll be the James Barker Band and Robin Ottolini. So it's quite the double bill at the Port Perry Fair coming up this Friday. On our Facebook page today, a couple things going on, asking you about the songs of summer, and we've got a few responses. It's been a great summer, obviously, for our own Mary Beth. Just looking, we've got a couple new people throwing some names in there. But Mary Beth texted me to say that these are the songs she's been singing karaoke, so that's why they've been so popular with her. Anyway, Gail Graham said Rocky Mountain Low. That's kind of the summer song for her, Corey Kent and Coey Wetzel. And Nicole Fitzgibbon said Dandelion by Ella Langley. I'm surprised, yeah, there's not more Ella Langley. She has owned the summer. Just talking about it this morning, let me grab it here. The records that she's setting here, Langley breaking the record for the most consecutive weeks at number one on the Music Row Top Songwriter chart. She's got, I don't know how many songs on that, but 19 consecutive weeks, breaking the old record of Zach Bryan at 18. And Choosin' Texas, the first non-holiday single to spend 20 weeks at number one on the Billboard Hot 100. That's absolutely amazing. What year it has been for Ella Langley. What else we got going on our Facebook page? Oh yeah, we've got a fun meme for you, and of course the Mindbender question. 64% of people say going here is stressful. Where are they going and why are they stressed out? Let us know. Leave it on your answer on our Facebook page at K Country 93.7 FM. And the answer to yesterday's question, 5 to 5.7% of Canadians, believe it or not, listed as having this. It is having $1 million. Not falling into that category. Got to tell you, I'm in the other percentage. I do the math, but I'm not great in math. Probably why you don't have $1 million. Hey, listen, have yourself a great day. Enjoy the sunshine. It's going to be warm. Stay cool. We'll talk to you again tomorrow.

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1: Today we have a high of 28 with a 30% chance of rain and the risk of a thunderstorm. Overnight tonight we have a low of 18 with a 40% chance of showers and the risk of a thunderstorm. Tomorrow a high of 28 with a 60% chance of showers and the risk of a thunderstorm. Overnight we have a low of 17 with a 60% chance of rain. And Thursday a high of 26 with a 30% chance of showers. Overnight we have a low of 16 with cloudy periods. Weather is brought to you by SMB Keswick Motors, serving Georgina since 1972 from the corner of Queensway and Glenwoods. Tell them Big Daddy sent you. And that's your K-Country weather. I'm Antonia Altabonte.
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What's the point of this old guitar if it ain't got no strings? 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
1: Today we have a high of 28 with a 30% chance of rain and the risk of a thunderstorm. Overnight tonight we have a low of 18 with a 40% chance of showers and the risk of a thunderstorm. Tomorrow a high of 28 with a 60% chance of showers and the risk of a thunderstorm. Overnight we have a low of 17 with a 60% chance of rain. And Thursday a high of 26 with a 30% chance of showers. Overnight we have a low of 16 with cloudy periods. 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Tell them Big Daddy sent you. And that's your K-Country weather. 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
1: Today we have a high of 28 with a 30% chance of rain and the risk of a thunderstorm. Overnight tonight we have a low of 18 with a 40% chance of showers and the risk of a thunderstorm. Tomorrow a high of 28 with a 60%

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1: Today we have a high of 28 with a 30% chance of rain and the risk of a thunderstorm. Overnight tonight we have a low of 18 with a 40% chance of showers and the risk of a thunderstorm. Tomorrow a high of 28 with a 60% chance of showers and the risk of a thunderstorm. Overnight we have a low of 17 with a 60% chance of rain. And Thursday a high of 26 with a 30% chance of showers. Overnight we have a low of 16 with cloudy periods. 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Tell them Big Daddy sent you. And that's your K-Country weather. 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
1: Overnight tonight, we have a low of 18 with a 70% chance of showers and the risk of a thunderstorm. Tomorrow, a high of 28 with a 70% chance of rain and the risk of a thunderstorm. Overnight, we have a low of 20 with a 60% chance of showers. And Thursday, a high of 25 with a 30% chance of rain. Overnight, we have a low of 17 with cloudy periods. 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
2: Good afternoon. Typical volume delays currently include northbound 404 past Bloomington with the construction of the area, as well as light volume overall on Highway 48 through Georgina down to Stouffville. But it is a great drive on Highway 47 to Uxbridge for the most part. City streets in Keswick remain problem-free so far also. Fiji Airways sale is on now. Fly from Toronto to Fiji via Vancouver from just 7

0: is it? September 1st already. We've got 6 days left till Labor Day and officially 1 week left till school. Today is National Euro Day. And of course, I'm Greek, so I'm loving that. I had a Euro actually recently. I went on the Danforth at Messini and they make them good because they add French fries there if you ever want to try a good one. Greek town for you. They come in chicken, lamb, or pork. Pork is more traditional. I do love that. The sauce on it's typically tzatziki, but in Crete, where my dad is from, they do it with yogurt. And you'll be surprised, but I actually enjoy it even more. Remember that for K-Quiz later, by the way. We've got Brooks Farms tickets, family passes for K-Quiz this week. And we are giving away Misty City Music Festival tickets, VIP style. So stay tuned here in the afternoon on the rodeo. I will tell you how to enter that contest.
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2: So far, just volume delays northbound on the 404 past Bloomington. That's with the construction there and light conditions at most on Highway 48 from Stouffville all the way up to Georgina and Highway 12. You're coming back from Cottage Country, though. Highway 12 southbound moving pretty well through Breckin and the 400 through Barrie also in great shape. On city streets, though, I'm looking out for this problem in the area of Warden and Bethsaida Side Road. In case you're traveling that way, that may cause some delays. 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With the latest traffic, I'm Joe Marculatin.
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0: Just launched an Oreo chicken burger. What do you guys think about that? It sounds like something that should be at the CNE. And this launched actually in China on August 28th. There is no word if it would come to Canada. Would you even eat it? Honestly, I'm looking at a picture right now and it looks pretty disgusting. I love Oreos. I love chicken burgers. But together, it seems like a recipe for disaster. Other recipes for disaster are at the CNE, which I am attending on the weekend, and I do plan on trying some of the disasters, but mainly the ones that actually sound good. If you have gone to the CNE, if you tried anything that you actually like, text me on the ICD insurance text line, 905-989-0937. Let me know what I should be having. It's Elle on the New K Country.
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0: That was the latest one by Morgan Wallen, Been By Now. And actually, he's been spotted back at work on his next album in the studio. How soon are we going to get new music? Well, we will have to wait and see. But the fact that he's already working on a next album is incredible. He just wrapped up the Still the Problem tour. So that man right there is a beast. Coming up after the break, I've got some Jason Aldean for you. And he's going to be at the TD Coliseum on September 17th. If you want to catch him there.
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2: Roadwork related volume northbound on the 404 continues on the approach to Bloomington and through that stretch, and lightly traveled for the most part on Highway 48 through Georgina into Highway 12. If you're traveling eastbound on Highway 89 at a Cookstown approaching Highway 27, heads up for some heavy delays related to roadwork there, and a problem that may still be present northbound on the 400 past Teston. As for city streets, so looking at crash cleanup at Stouffville and Bayview, as well as Stouffville at Yonge, two separate problems in that area. But good news on Warden and Bethsaida Side Road as problems have cleared away there. Franklio of Remax has a multi-million dollar marketing system that gets you more. 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With the latest traffic, I'm Joe Maracalatin.
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2: Overnight tonight, we have a low of 18 with a 70% chance of showers and the risk of a thunderstorm. Tomorrow, a high of 28 with a 70% chance of rain and the risk of a thunderstorm. Overnight, we have a low of 20 with a 60% chance of showers. And Thursday, a high of 25 with a 30% chance of rain. Overnight, we have a low of 17 with cloudy periods. 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I'm Antonia Altabonte.
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3: Still looking at a crash northbound of the 400 past Teston and construction-related volume northbound 404 approaching Bloomington and through that area. Otherwise, lightly traveled for the most part on major routes. And a crash on York-Durham line approaching Highway 47 in the southbound direction. That's causing delays at this intersection. Speaking of crashes in city streets, cleanup efforts still underway on Stouffville Road at a couple of areas at Bayview and Yonge for separate crashes. So just things to watch out for on city streets. 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With the latest traffic, I'm Joe Marcilatin.
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0: her faith, she's going to be part of that lineup at Misty City Music Festival in Niagara Falls. And you can see her on September 18th alongside John Party, Dustin Lynch, Lone Star, and so many more artists. Of course, on Sunday, Brooks and Dunn will be there. Friday, we've got Jake Owen. It is a crazy lineup. And the UK Country 93.7 has a pair of VIP tickets that we are giving away. And the contest for these VIP tickets starts tomorrow. So make sure you're tuned in. Make sure you're following us as well on social media. And we're going to see who gets these tickets. It's Elle on the UK Country 93.7.
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2: Some good news northbound on the 400 past Tested as problems appear to have cleared away. Still pretty slow through this area. And still a crash near Highway 47. This is on York-Durham line approaching the highway. It's affecting both directions there. And just this intersection overall, very heavy. I would avoid if at all possible. Then the usual delays with construction on the northbound 404 through Bloomington. But otherwise a great drive into Keswick. And city streets in Stouffville and Georgina remain problem-free. 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

0: Lionel Richie back in hospital, and this time I'm hearing in intensive care. So this also happened in June, you guys, during a concert. Again, he did end up in the hospital after becoming ill during that concert. That one was in Minnesota. This hospital incident happened in St. Louis after his Saturday night concert. And fans say that he was struggling near the end of his show. He asked his team to bring him a chair for his final song All Night Long. I think it's time Lionel Richie hangs up the mic. Your health is definitely more important. Obviously, he loves what he does, but I hope that he is okay. It's L on the Rodeo coming up. We've got Josh Ross, Zach John King, and Ella Langley and Morgan Wallen on the way.
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0: Langley could even be breaking the holiday record very soon. So Choosin' Texas has been number one on the Hot 100 for 20 weeks. And she's leading in the non-holiday category. But Mariah Carey's All I Want for Christmas is number one for 22 weeks. Will Choosin' Texas do it? There's only 2 weeks to tell if that is going to happen, but I do sure hope so. Coming up after the break, how we're giving away Misty City Music Festival VIP tickets. That is what I'm going to tell you about, so stay right here.
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2: Afternoon volume in a couple of areas, including northbound 404 through Bloomington and northbound of the 400 through Highway 9. Those are typical, though. Where we are still spotting delays is at Highway 47 at the intersection with York-Durham line, with earlier problems affecting all legs of that intersection. On city streets in Richmond Hill, it's still a slow go southbound Bayview approaching Highway 7 with an earlier crash. Good news, though, as problems on Stillville Road at Bayview and Young have cleared away. And a good go overall on city streets in Keswick and Uxbridge. 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With the latest traffic, I'm Joe Maracalatin.
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1: Overnight tonight, we have a low of 18 with a 70% chance of showers and the risk of a thunderstorm. Tomorrow, a high of 28 with a 70% chance of rain and the risk of a thunderstorm. Overnight, we have a low of 20 with a 60% chance of showers. And Thursday, a high of 25 with a 30% chance of rain. Overnight, we have a low of 17 with cloudy periods. 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
2: Still this problem at Highway 47 and York-Durham line. It's a crash from earlier that's been causing some heavy delays at the intersection. It's mostly on York-Durham line at Anderson, but you'll see impacts off Highway 47 as a result of it. Otherwise, construction-related volume continues northbound of the 404 through Bloomington and northbound 400 through Highway 9. But city streets in Keswick and Georgina remain problem-free so far. 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With the latest traffic, I'm Joe Maracolatin.
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0: you're trying to close off summer with a bang, you are going to want to be at Misty City Music Festival September 18th through the 20th. Brooks and Dunn will be there, John Party, Jake Owen, and so many more country stars. It's going to be an incredible festival, and we have your VIP tickets. And we're coming up to the show now, so we are going to give away a pair of these VIP tickets. And this time we've decided to take it to social media. So make sure tomorrow you go on our Facebook and our Instagram page to find out the rules and how to enter this contest for a chance to go VIP style to Misty City Music Festival at the Falls View Event Grounds in just a few weeks. It's Elle on the UK Country. Coming up next, we've got K-Quiz on the way, and I've got a family pass for four to Brooks Farm this week to give away, so that's a good one.
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3: A moderate volume presence still around Highway 47 and the York-Durham Line intersection from earlier problems. This is actually mainly on York-Durham Line, but that volume is spilling over to Highway 47. Otherwise, it's volume delays related to construction northbound 404 through Bloomington and northbound on the 400 through Highway 9. Otherwise, a great drive across the rest of the region overall, and city streets in Georgina and Uxbridge remain problem-free as well. 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With the latest traffic, I'm Joe Maracalatin.
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0: It is time to play K-Quiz. And because today is National Euro Day, that's what your question's going to be based on. So, on a Euro, tzatziki is the most common condiment. But where my dad is from in Greece, they use something else. Is that A, sour cream, B, tahini, or C, yogurt? Up for grabs this week, I've got family passes to Brooks Farm for you, and here is your hint. You can eat this on its own for like breakfast or a snack.
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0: All right, we've got 1 week left till school, and we've got 17 days left till Misty City Music Festival. Make sure you're paying attention tomorrow on the show as well over on our social media to find out how you can enter the contest to win VIP tickets to Misty City Music Festival in Niagara Falls, September 18th, 19th, and 20th, all 3 days. It's Elle on the Rodeo. Thanks for hanging out with me this afternoon, and meet me right back here tomorrow.
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2: Well, I'm very slowly easing up on Highway 47 at York-Durham line, but York-Durham line itself not faring much better. That's because of earlier problems at the Anderson Boulevard area. That crash still present. On major routes, northbound 404 through Bloomington, that's slow with construction. Northbound of the 400 through Highway 9 for the same reason. And from Northern Cottage Country, southbound on the 400, still a crash just past Bayfield, grinding things to a halt on that southbound 400, currently backed up to Duckworth. Those problems aside, city streets in Keswick and Georgina are problem-free so far. This summer, get outside and commute the fun way. 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With the latest traffic, I'm Joe Maracalatin.
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1: Overnight tonight, we have a low of 18 with a 70% chance of showers and the risk of a thunderstorm. Tomorrow, a high of 28 with a 70% chance of rain and the risk of a thunderstorm. Overnight, we have a low of 20 with a 60% chance of showers. And Thursday, a high of 25 with a 30% chance of rain. Overnight, we have a low of 17 with cloudy periods. 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
1: Oh, I'm sorry. I forgot where I was.